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1: Your basic arachnid warrior isn't too smart, but you can blow off a limb. It's still 86% combat effective. Here's a tip. 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
0: Would you like to know more? 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Are you? 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

Sometimes it seems like just a dream. 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

0: If only you weren't so good in bed. I'd kill you right now.
1: Murder Capital Television.
2: Now the question is survival. Is this the end of technological man? Is this the conclusion of all our yesterdays? The boasts of our fabled science? The superhuman conquests of space and time? The age of the wheel? We were warned of judgment. Well, here it is. Here.

0: meet Sonny Carson, one of the greatest fighters of our time.
1: Yo, man, hold it right there.
2: What you doing on our turf, punk?
0: He doesn't fight for $1 million gig.
2: What can we, the Lords, do with a punk like you?
0: He doesn't fight for any cheering crowds.
2: If you want to be a Lord, you gotta go through the old mill.
0: He's Sonny Carson, and he fights for the greatest prize of all, to survive. The Education of Sonny Carson, from Paramount Pictures, rated R, under 17, not admitted without parent. The Education of Sonny Carson. For Sonny, it's a long way to nowhere, and a longer way back.
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I say again, this is Restrain. 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

Bob? Can you hear me?

0: A new dimension in shock, like spending a night in the grave. Three of the most macabre experiences ever put on film. Witness the bone-crushing terror in...
1: The Corpse Grinders!
0: Plus, sinister and terrifying, The Undertaker and his pals. Fiendish and petrifying, The Embalmer.
2: Due to the highly intense and sinister nature of this program, the producers insist that every person in attendance personally sign a certificate of assurance before being admitted into the theater, certifying each patron of sound mind and body, and that in the event of a coronary insanity or death suffered due to the program, the producers or theater cannot be held liable in any way. Certificates will be handed out for your signing prior to ticket purchase at the box office by special uniformed attendants. A nurse is in attendance at the theater, providing free blood pressure tests to anyone requesting such.
1: The Corpse Grinders!
0: Undertaker and his pals, and The Embalmer, the shock of your life.

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1: Please put down your weapon. You have 20 seconds to comply.
2: I think you'd better do what he says, Mr. Kenny.
1: You now have 15 seconds to comply. You are in direct violation of Penal Code 113, Section 9. You now have 5 seconds to comply. 4, 3, 2, 1. I am now authorizing your physical force.

0: dead police officers, one critically injured. Police union leaders blame Omni Consumer Products, OCP, the firm which recently entered into a contract with the city to fund and run the Detroit Metropolitan Police Department. Dick Jones, Division President, OCP.
1: Every policeman knows when he joins the force that there are certain inherent risks that come with the territory. Ask any cop, he'll tell you. If you can't stand the heat, you better stay out of the kitchen.
0: Although seriously wounded, Officer Frank Fredrickson escaped and identified this man. Clarence Boddicker, unofficial crime boss of Old Detroit, now sought in connection with the deaths of 31 police officers. Today he's at large, while doctors at Henry Ford Memorial Hospital fight to save the life of Officer Frank Fredrickson. Good luck, Frank.
2: For dark is the swathe that mows like a harvest.

0: Surgeon General is dead, gunned down 20 minutes ago by a militant addict of the deadly designer drug Nuke.
1: The greatest health threat facing our nation. Nuke. The most addictive narcotic in history. A plague that...
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3: This is a news bulletin from the WGBS Radio Newsroom. A tape-recorded press release has just been delivered to this station, as well as several others in the city, from an unidentified group who claim to have kidnapped an experimental nuclear reactor.
4: Oh, Ken!
3: The terrorists claim it is hidden somewhere in the Wilton district, and that the area should be evacuated immediately.
4: Wilton? What's wrong with
3: it? Here is part of the tape we received.
5: Niet herinneren dat ik dit gedraaid heb.
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Look out, Earthlings! Here comes the mysterious Log from Mars! 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And you'll have hours of fun playing doctor with the Log Authentic Civil War First Aid Station. Yes, when it's this much fun, it must be Log.

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You've been messing around. The scar on my heart, forever it will be.

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1: What are you, ducking me?
0: No. What are you...
1: Where's my money?
2: I don't have it yet.
0: Oh, my God!
3: Is it just me? Or is it getting crazier out there?
4: A special sequence mixed for dancing, Intergalactic FM in the mix.

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0: Hello, Williams here.
1: Yes.
0: Hello, Mr. Williams. I call you to tell one important thing.
1: Important thing?
0: Yes. Tell it now. Sorry. I won't disclose my name and address to you. It's your wish. Now, tell me the matter, mister. I need some money. Immediately.
1: Money? This is not a bank.
0: I know. I'm fully aware of my demand. What is the motive behind this demand? Necessity. Necessity for money. I'm not supplying money for necessities.
1: So,
0: you are not prepared to give money?
1: Yes,
0: I'm not. I realize that. But it is because you don't have money or else.
1: Bloody.
2: Hello? Hello? Hello?
3: This is Restrain. Restrain. Break. Charlie. Zulu. Bravo. Yankee. Zulu. Golf. Stand by. Charlie. Zulu. Bravo. Yankee. Zulu. Golf. Stand by. Charlie. Zulu. Bravo. Yankee. Zulu. Stand by. Message follow. Charlie. Zulu. Bravo. Yankee. Zulu. Golf. X-ray. Foxtrot. November. Foxtrot. Uniform. Kilo. X-ray. Romeo, Juliet, Oscar, Golf, 3, 6, Alpha, X-ray, Kilo, Alpha, Hotel, 6, Quebec, 3, Foxtrot, I say again, Charlie, Zulu, Bravo, Yankee, Zulu, Golf, X-ray, Foxtrot, November, Foxtrot, Uniform, Kilo, X-ray, Romeo, Juliet. This is Restrain out.

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0: 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Lo Li is the stranger, a martial arts master. Lee Van Cleef is the gunfighter, the legendary man of iron. He carries luck for the ladies and life on his hip. Columbia Pictures presents The Stranger and the Gunfighter.
1: Welcome to Monterey,
0: where the law is left dangling at the end of a rope.
1: A hanging town.
0: Lee Van Cleef, Lo Li, two fantastic fighting machines. The Stranger and the Gunfighter. Together, they can do anything. Rated PG, parental guidance suggested.

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Alpha. 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Charlie. Zulu. 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Bravo. Alpha. Echo. Stand by. Charlie. Zulu. Uniform. Bravo. Alpha. Echo. Stand by. 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Charlie. 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Uniform. Bravo. Alpha. Echo. X-ray. 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India. 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Romeo. Delta. Victor. 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Victor. 3. This is Ironwork out.

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1: There you are.
0: Right, and that's only the beginning. The really big bundle is that you're going to have a week at the most fabulous resort in the world. You're going to Delos, Ron.
2: Delos!
0: That's right, Delos! Delos! You may choose Roman world, a lusty treat for the senses, where beautiful robot women are yours to command and robot gladiators die at the point of your sword. Or medieval world, an exact reconstruction of 13th century Europe, where you may live like an absolute king. Or spa world, a garden of pleasure, where old age and pain have been eliminated. Or future world, where you will be transported throughout the solar system, commanding your very own rocket ship, enjoying the favors of robot women of weightless beauty, soaring through space like an astronaut. All that and more is yours, Ron.

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1: Murder Capital Television.
2: Life forms. You tiny little life forms. You precious little life forms. Where are you?
3: No, my brother.
4: Don't want to do some poison for a spider tomorrow.
3: Don't want to do some poison for a spider tomorrow.

0: such a good day, boy. 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You're such a good day, boy. You're such a good day, boy.
1: Bill is looking. He's a plan.

0: wish we had a nice little brother.
1: Your wish is my command.
2: It's my little brother doll.
1: I can dress him funny and put dirt in his hair.
0: I'll do something wrong
3: and blame it on him.
1: And when we pull a string, he talks to us.
4: I did it.
5: Yes, it's new. It's my little brother.
4: You're the best sister in the world.

0: be somebody in there.
1: Who? Where do you think they come from?
0: How would I know?
2: They're in some place. Mars is near the Earth right now. Happens every 18 or 20 years, they say. Men from Mars. What do you think?
1: Maybe these are not men. Not like us.
0: Everything human doesn't have to look like you and me.
2: If it's men from Mars, we ought to let them know we're friendly.
1: Don't fool around with something when you don't know what it is.
0: We'd be the first to make contact with them. See? We'd be in all the papers.
2: How about that? We could show them we're friendly, huh? Walk out there with a white flag. Hey, I got an old sugar sack in my car.
1: What are we going to say to them?
0: Welcome to California.
2: Come on.

0: We're friends.
1: Yeah. Hey there. Open up.
2: How are they going to understand us?
3: We're talking sign language.
2: They'll understand us all right.
1: Sure. Sure? Everybody understands when you wave the white flag, you want to be friends?
0: Hey there. Open up.
3: Come on out. We're friends.
1: That's right. We welcome you. We're friends.

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0: Hey, kid, you want a toy?
1: Uh-huh.
0: How about a bike?
1: No.
0: A video game?
1: No!
0: Well, okay. You pick a toy.
1: I want... log! Boy, oh boy!
0: Yes, log. All kids love log.

0: By the time you receive this cassette, I will have kidnapped one of your ladies. Now it's time for you to pay me the money that you owe me.
1: Hello?
2: Mr. Bannister.
1: This is he?
2: We have your wife.
1: How is she?
2: She's all right for now.
3: I know the cops are listening, so we'll keep this short. We want 600,000 in old 20s.

0: Where's Fran?
1: Yeah? Hey there! Open up!
2: How are they going to understand us?
3: We're talking sign language.
2: They'll understand us all right.
1: Sure. Sure? Everybody understands when you wave the white flag, you want to be friends?
0: Hey there! Open up!
1: Come on out! We're friends!
0: That's right! We welcome you!

0: Baker's creatures for The Exorcist, King Kong, and Star Wars are the height of motion picture magic and mystery. Now Baker has created the first new horror creature, the incredible Melting Man. Hero astronaut Stephen West returns from outer space. His body is melting. He must get human cells. He is the incredible Melting Man. Come prepared. Rated R. Under 17, not admitted without parent.
1: The Night Rider. That is his name. The Night Rider.
2: The Night Rider.
1: Remember him when you look at the night sky.
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4: 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Oh, wow. Oh, I feel good. I feel good. 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

0: pod bay doors, Hal.
1: I'm sorry, Dave. I'm afraid I can't do that.
0: What are you talking about, Hal?
1: This mission is too important for me to allow you to jeopardize it.

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0: devoted themselves wholeheartedly to the realization of what must be one of the most bizarre ideas that ever occurred to the mind of man. The construction of a time machine that would transport them to the realms of the beyond and bring them face to face with the gods themselves.

film which you are about to see is an account of the tragedy which befell a group of five youths, in particular, Sally Hardesty and her invalid brother, Franklin. It is all the more tragic in that they were young. But had they lived very, very long lives, they could not have expected, nor would they have wished to see as much of the mad and macabre as they were to see that day. For them, an idyllic summer afternoon drive became a nightmare. The events of that day were to lead to the discovery of one of the most bizarre crimes in the annals of American history, the Texas Chainsaw Massacre.

0: What's really funny is the fucking bank job away in Sea Caucus, I'm in the middle of the fucking weeds, laying down. He comes over, he says, what are you doing? I said, I'm resting. Here, you're resting. Got a fucking beach in a park. I said, I'm resting. I know I'm resting. I'm resting. They pull me in. They start giving me all kinds of questions, you know, this and that. He says, so what are you going to tell us, tough guy? I said, my usual. Zero. Nothing. I tell you the fuck. He says, no, you're going to tell me something today, tough guy. I said, all right, I'll tell you something. Go fuck your mother. Bing, pow, boom, bing. You saw the paper, Anthony. My head was up like this. So now I'm coming around, you know. I start to come out of it. Who do I see in front of me? This big prick again. He says, what do you want to tell me now, tough guy? I said, Bing, what are you doing here? I thought I'd tell you to go fuck your mother. I thought he was going to shit. Pow, bing, pow. What the fuck is... Hey, I wish I was big just once.
1: You're a big cop.
2: Really funny.
1: Really funny.
2: What do you mean I'm funny?
1: It's funny, you know. It's a good story. It's funny. You're a funny guy.
0: What do you mean? You mean the way I talk? What?
1: It's just funny. It's funny, you know, the way you tell the story and everything.
0: Funny how? I mean, what's funny about it?
3: Tommy, no, you got it all wrong.
0: Anthony. He's a big boy. He knows what he said. What'd you say?
3: You're right.
0: Funny how? What?
1: You're funny.
0: You mean, let me understand this, because maybe it's me. I'm a little fucked up, maybe. But I'm funny how? I mean, funny like I'm a clown. I amuse you. I make you laugh. I'm here to fucking amuse you. What do you mean funny? Funny how? How am I funny?
1: I'm not just... You know how you tell a story? What?
0: No, I don't know. You said it. How do I know? You said I'm funny. How the fuck am I funny? What the fuck is so funny about me? Tell me. Tell me what's funny.
1: Get the fuck out of here, Tommy.
0: You motherfucker. I almost had him. You stuttering prick, yeah. Frankie, was he shaking? I wonder about you sometimes, Henry. You may fold under questioning.
1: Jesus Christ.
0: What the fuck is it with you? I thought I was getting pinched over here. He's hanging on my fucking neck like a vulture. Like impending danger. What do you want?
1: This guy's worried about it. He didn't want to come over and give the check, you know. He could take care of this shit.
0: Yes, no problem. Tell him to put it on my tab. Of course.
1: That's what I want to talk to you about. You know, if it ain't just this here, it's seven fucking big ones here. Seven fucking G's you owe me here. You know, $7,000, I mean, ain't peanuts. I don't mean to be out of order, not.
0: You don't mean to be out of order? Jeez, it's good you don't mean to be out of order, son. You call embarrassing me in front of my friends, don't know, like calling me a fucking deadbeat, you know? You know, sonny, you're a real fucking mutt. You know the money we spend in this fucking...
1: Come on, don't be like that.
0: What do you mean, don't be like that? Believe this prick. You think this is funny, huh?
4: Please, no, I will watch Murder Capital Television as you say. Please, no, don't hurt me. I will watch all day.
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6: You know, I'm going to tell you, the Nomads and the Skulls are the best clubs and the strongest clubs out. I'm going to tell you. Because I knew the Black Spades. I knew people that were in the Black Spades. I knew people that was in the Black Pearls. I knew the Saigons. As a matter of fact, my family by itself, my brothers and sisters, we fought the whole Saigon gang. The whole gang.
7: Y'all with them?
6: We all got busted up, but they did too.

0: Here in New York, more than two dozen reputed mobsters showed up in court today. They were subpoenaed to testify about a mob war that has left, at a minimum, five people dead since mid-November. Giselle Fernandez has more about the mob's new blood.
1: In Brooklyn, a low-level mobster is put to rest, shot dead in broad daylight. Days later, another reputed gangster snuffed out, execution style. Then gunfire at a bagel shop kills an innocent teenager. He's sprayed with bullets meant for someone else.
2: It looks like it's a classic mob war. Two factions of the Colombo family. Very dangerous not only to innocent bystanders, but to law enforcement.
3: And it's not just on the streets of New York City. Mob warfare is on the rise all across the nation. It's just the latest sign of organized crime in America becoming more and more disorganized.
1: It's not like the old days of the mafia when bosses ran well-oiled machines of corruption, calling the shots virtually immune from prosecution.
4: I have always maintained and said there is no mafia, there is no Cosa Nostra.
1: A lot changed in the mid-80s. The government began using new racketeering laws to target the men on top and locked away the major godfathers for life.
5: We find him not guilty.
1: Even the reputed Teflon Don, John Gotti, who beat the rap three times, is expected to be convicted when he goes to trial next month.
6: Virtually the upper echelons of all of the families have been taken out in New York City. Entire crews and families have been taken out. It's a very bad time for the mob.
1: With the old guard gone, low-level gangsters are now battling for power, killing each other in a war over who will lead a new mafia. Their blood is spilling into the streets.
6: As the mob continues to disintegrate, random violence will increase. There is a lack of organization, a lack of efficiency.
1: So as the old mafia dies, so will more of its members. And the crime task force doesn't expect a holiday truce. This reputed mobster was sprayed with bullets while hanging Christmas lights outside his home. Season's greetings from the mob. Giselle Fernandez, CBS News, New York.

man. Cut the thread.

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0: Well, hang this motherfucker.
1: You a motherfucking G man? Huh? Where you at? Huh?
0: Where your boys at?
1: Where your boys at?
0: Where your boys at?
1: Huh?
0: Trick.

0: Okay, let's do it.
1: I'm confident that by working together, we can win the first war of the 21st century. And that is the war cold-blooded killers against cold-blooded killers. The first war of the 21st century. Cold-blooded killers against cold-blooded killers.

0: Headless rockers. 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Bowing down, praying for attrition. 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

0: project. 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Feast of famine, America barbecues is young. Ain't nothing fabulous or pretty. The new empire builders with lawsuit, gambling, prison, and top industry. Snake eyes, black bombers, share, take you out your misery.
1: They don't understand the intention of this administration, which is to patiently hunt these people down.
2: We have launched a major new energy partnership. Private firms will take the lead in developing and transforming the vast energy reserves of Russia and the Caspian world to markets. 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And I want to thank you for the cooperation and the willingness to work together.

like a cake crusader, but I do got powers like an ace invader. Back in the days he had so much flavor, he was so major to get you out of danger. Now you can't find him and he's just a stranger, and if you did he probably give you the finger. 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

0: I realized that for my entire life, I was a victim of my own fear.
1: For 2 years, I thought it was normal for a 10-year-old to wet the bed.
2: Love.
0: And finally, I looked in the mirror. Not just in the mirror. I looked through the mirror. And in that image, I saw my ego reflection.
1: For 2 years, I thought it was normal for a 10-year-old to wet the bed. We tried everything. But the solution was there all the time.
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them stealing and shit. I hate them hoes. Bitches on commission, what I call them. You try some fucked up shit, who cares? They look good. 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I try to avoid them, you know, I go to a rack and take 8 or 9 items off the rack and go in the fitting room, but they are not gonna fucking door, won't they? How do those fit?

restaurants and shit, they should have learned three new words. No thank you. You know what I'm saying? They gonna be a hoe when they bitch call your house. Go get it. Say, look, scarlet old whore here. Go get the bitch. You know what I'm saying? Go get it, goddammit. Because, see, I want you to go out there and get you a good insurance policy.

0: Williams here.
1: Hello, Mr. Williams. I call you to tell one important thing.
0: Important thing?
1: Yes, tell it now. Sorry, I won't disclose my name and address to you. It's your wish. Now, tell me the matter, mister. I need some money. Immediately.
0: Money?
1: This is not a bank. I know. I'm fully aware of my demand. What is the motive behind this demand? Necessity. Necessity for money. I'm not supplying money for necessities. So, you are not prepared to give money.
0: Yes,
1: I'm not. I realize that. But, it is because you don't have money or else. Bloody.
2: Hello? Hello? 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

0: I am Gunnery Sergeant Hartman, your senior drill instructor. 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
1: Sir, yes, sir.
0: Bullshit, I can't hear you. 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
1: All stations. 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This is absentee. Absentee. Break. Lima. Quebec. Tango. Charlie. Quebec. Charlie. Standby. 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

are those who believe that life here began out there, far across the universe, with tribes of humans who may have been the forefathers of the Egyptians, or the Toltecs, or the Mayans. Some believe that there may yet be brothers of man who even now fight to survive somewhere beyond the heavens.

0: Hey.
1: What are you, ducking me?
0: No. What are you...
1: Where's my money?
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0: Oh, my God.

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1: I'm doing my part.
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2 0 2 0 2 0 2 0 2 0 2 0 2 0 2 0 2 0 2 0 2 0 2 0 2 0 2 0 2 0 2 0 2 0 2 0 2 0 2 0 2 0 2 0 2 0 2 0 2 0 2 0 2 0 2 0 2 0 2 0 2 0 2 0 2 0 2 0 2 0 2 0 2 0 2 0 2 0 2 0 2 0 2 0 2 0 2 0 2 0 2 0 2 0 2 0 2 0 2 0 2 0 2 0 2 0 2 0 2 0 2 0 2 0 2 0 2 0 2 0 2 0 2 0 2 0 2 0 2 0 2 0 2 0 2 0 2 0 2 0 2 0 2 0 2 0 2 0 2 0 2 0 2 0 2 0 2 0 2 0 2 0 2 0 2 0 2 0 2 0 2 0 2 0 2 0 2 0 2 0 2 0 2 0 2 0 2 0 2

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1: 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Charlie, Bravo, Sierra. This is two-timer.

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0: I said I can't see a thing, Captain. I'm stopping this boat. I ain't risking no more lives.
1: I'm in command here, goddammit. You do what I say.
0: You see anything, Chef?
2: Why don't they fucking attack, man?
3: He was close. He was real close. I couldn't see him yet, but I could feel him. As if the boat were being sucked upriver and the water was flowing back into the jungle. Whatever was going to happen, it wasn't going to be the way they call it back at Natrang.

0: ain't got nothing. We ain't got nothing now. Fucking lost. Oh, God.
1: You want to stick with me?
0: We got to. We gone too far.
1: All right, then. We go upriver.
0: Wait. Why you gotta get up there? What's up there?
1: My mission is to make it up into Cambodia. There's a Green Beret colonel up there who's gone insane. I'm supposed to kill him.
2: That's fucking typical. Shit. Fucking Vietnam mission. I'm short and we gotta go up there so you can kill one of our own guys. That's fucking great. That's just fucking great, man. Shit. That's fucking crazy. I mean, I thought you were going in to blow up a bridge. Or some fucking railroad tracks or something.
1: Sorry.
2: No, wait. Wait, we'll go together. On the boat. We'll go with you. We'll go up there, but on the boat.

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1: No, I don't.
0: You play Russian roulette this way. I have this pistol. One bullet in chamber. Spin cylinder. Cock the gun. Hold the gun to your head and pull the trigger. I go first. Good luck.

0: 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Please, please, no, no, don't hurt me. I will watch all day. I will watch
1: Murder Capital Television.
2: This is Reese Jane. Reese Jane, standing by for traffic. I say again, this is Reese Jane. Reese Jane, standing by for traffic.

Your

0: time you receive this cassette, I will have kidnapped one of your ladies. Now it's time for you to pay me the money that you owe me.
1: Hello?
2: Mr. Bannister?
1: This is he?
2: We have your wife.
1: How is she?
2: She's all right for now.
3: 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We want 600,000 in old 20s.
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0: No! 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You don't have to die! Well, no one has to die at 30! You can live! Live! Live and grow old! I've seen it! She's seen it! Well, look! Look! Look! It's clear!
1: Last day, Capricorn 29s, year of the city, 2274. Carousel begins.
2: No! Don't! Don't go! Listen to him! He's telling the truth! We've been outside! There's another world outside! We've seen it!
0: The life drops are alive! Carousel is alive! There is no renewal!

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Did you find sanctuary? We will begin, sir, again.

0: surrogates are engaged. Logan 5, you were assigned to find a place called Sanctuary. Report.
1: There is no sanctuary.
0: Unacceptable. The answer does not program. You were assigned to locate missing runners. State what you found.
1: All frozen.
0: The input does not program, Logan 5. You may not resist.
1: An old man.
0: You must not resist, Logan 5. Did you find sanctuary?

0: You broke city seals and went outside. Confirm outside.
1: All ruined. Exposed.
0: Logan 5, answer the question. Input contrary. Input contrary. Contrary. Contrary. May not resist. May not resist, Logan 5. Unacceptable. Does not. Very, very.

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Tonight, it's just about to meet you. 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
1: Calling Mr. Weber. Please
2: come in.
3: Sit down.
2: Care if I talk? You're kind of nervous when I take tests.
4: Just please don't move.
2: I'm sorry. I already had an IQ test this year. I don't think I've ever had
5: one. The action time is a factor in this, so please pay attention. Now answer as quickly as you can.
2: Sure.
5: 1187 at Unterwasser.
2: That's the hotel.
5: What?
2: Where I live.
5: Nice place?
2: Isn't sure, I guess. Is that part of the test?
5: No. Just warming you up, that's all.
2: Huh. It's not fancy or anything.
5: You're in a desert, walking along in the sand when all of a sudden...
2: Is this the test now?
5: Yes. You're in a desert, walking along in the sand when all of a sudden you look...
2: What one?
5: What?
2: What desert?
5: Doesn't make any difference. What desert is completely hypothetical.
2: But how come I'd be there?
5: Maybe you're fed up. Maybe you want to be by yourself. Who knows? You look down and you see a tortoise, Leon. It's crawling towards you.
2: Tortoise? What's that?
5: You know what a turtle is?
2: Of course.
5: Same thing.
2: Never seen a turtle. But I understand what you mean.
5: You reach down, you flip the tortoise over on its back, Leon.
2: Do you make up these questions, Mr. Holden? Or do they write them down for you?
5: The tortoise lays on its back, its belly baking in the hot sun, beating its legs, trying to turn itself over, but it can't. Not without your help. But you're not helping.
2: What do you mean I'm not helping?
5: I mean you're not helping. Why is that, Leon? They're just questions, Leon. In answer to your query, they're written down for me. It's a test designed to provoke an emotional response. Shall we continue? Describe in single words only the good things that come into your mind. About your mother?
2: My mother?
5: Yeah.
2: Let me tell you about my mother.

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0: 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But you came in because the other hand is doing it. Well, let me tell you, we're not going to be able to have it much longer. No, I'm not suggesting it to you, so it's good. But you are, because you cannot last this long.
1: Oh, my head is fucking fucking.
0: No, I think not.

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0: alien life form. 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Fossilized. Looks like it's grown out of the chair. Bones have been outward, like he exploded from inside.
1: I wonder what happened to the rest of the crew. Let's get the hell out of here.

0: Hey, Dallas! Lambert, come on, over here! Come on! What do you got?
1: Well, see what you make of this.
2: Hello, Williams here.
3: Yes.
2: Hello, Mr. Williams. I call you to tell one important thing.
3: Important thing?
2: Yes, tell it now. Sorry, I won't disclose my name and address to you. It's your wish. Now, tell me the matter, mister. I need some money. Immediately.
3: Money?
2: This is not a bank. I know. I'm fully aware of my demand. What is the motive behind this demand? Necessity. Necessity for money. I'm not supplying money for necessities.
3: So,
2: you are not prepared to give money?
3: Yes,
2: I'm not. I realize that. But, it is because you don't have money or else.
3: Bloody.
4: Hello? Hello? Hello?
5: All stations, this is Ironwork. Ironwork. Break, break. Echo. Golf. Lima. India. Sierra. Golf. Standby. Echo. Golf. Lima. India. Sierra. Golf. Standby. Echo. Golf. Lima. India. Sierra. Golf. Standby. Message. Followed. Echo. Golf. Lima. India. Sierra. Golf. Lima. Alpha. Charlie. Hotel. Victor. 4-2. Lima. Lima. Oscar. Lima. Oscar, Quebec, Delta, Victor, Whiskey, 3, Joliet, Delta, Romeo, Zulu, Foxtrot, Echo, Zulu, I say again, Echo, Gold, Lima, Sierra, Golf, Lima, Alpha, Charlie, Hotel, Victor, 4-2, Lima, Lima, Oscar, Lima, Oscar, Quebec, Delta, Victor, Whiskey, 3, Juliet, Delta, Romeo, Zulu, Foxtrot, Echo, Evo, this is Ironwork, out.

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Count 7, 4. End.

0: Mr. Williams here.
1: Hello, Mr. Williams. I call you to tell one important thing.
0: Important thing?
1: Yes, tell it now. Sorry, I won't disclose my name and address to you. It's your wish. Now, tell me the matter, mister. I need some money. Immediately.
0: Money? This is not a bank.
1: I know. I'm fully aware of my demand. What is the motive behind this demand? Necessity. Necessity for money. I'm not supplying money for necessities.
0: So, you are not prepared to give money?
1: Yes, I'm not. I realize that. But it is because you don't have money or else. Bloody.
2: 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Hello? Hello?
3: 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Foxtrot, Echo, Zulu, I say again, Echo, Gold, Lima, India, Sierra, Gold, Lima, Alpha, Charlie, Hotel, Victor, 4, 2, Lima, Lima, Oscar, Lima, Oscar, Quebec, Delta, Victor, Whiskey, 3, Juliet, Delta, Romeo, Zulu,

0: Hey.
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Redeemer, it is by my hand you will rise from the ashes of this world!